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8: Slight chance of thunderstorms tonight. Otherwise, cloudy skies expected. Lows around 55. Northeasterly winds 8 to 15 miles an hour. Mainly cloudy skies expected tomorrow. High of 67. Right now, 64.
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8: Slight chance of thunderstorms tonight. Otherwise, cloudy skies expected. Lows around 55. Northeasterly winds 8 to 15 miles an hour. Mainly cloudy skies expected tomorrow. High of 67. Right now, 64.
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4: Slight chance for showers tonight. Otherwise, cloudy skies expected. Lows around 55. Winds out of the northeast, 8 to 15 miles an hour. Mainly cloudy skies tomorrow. Daytime highs approaching 67. Right now, it's 63 degrees.

He's a ranch hand in a pinch, man. 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Now he's a double wide on the county line. 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
6: Slight chance for showers tonight. Otherwise, cloudy skies expected. Lows around 55. Winds out of the northeast, 8 to 15 miles an hour. Mainly cloudy skies tomorrow. Daytime highs approaching 67. Right now, it's 63 degrees.
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6: Slight chance of rain showers overnight, otherwise overcast skies. Lows dip down to about 55. Northeast winds 8 to 15 miles an hour. High of 67, Sunday. Mainly cloudy skies expected. Right now, it's 63 degrees.
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9: Cloudy with fog overnight with a slight chance of rain showers. Lows around 55. Northeast winds 8 to 15 miles an hour. Cloudy skies expected with fog and spots early Sunday. Daytime highs approaching 68. Currently 63.
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1: Hi, it's Cora. 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
7: Slight chance of rain showers and foggy overnight. Otherwise, cloudy skies expected. Lows dip down to about 55. Northeasterly winds 8 to 15 miles an hour. Overcast skies with fog early. Sunday, 68. Currently, it's 61 degrees.
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1: 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I'm the promoter for River City Championship Wrestling based out of La Crosse. 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
8: Lows dip down to about 55, with fog and spots early overnight. Under overcast skies, winds out of the northeast, 8 to 15 miles an hour. Cloudy skies expected Sunday. Highs level off around 68. Currently, 61.
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4: Lows dip down to about 55, with fog and spots early overnight. Under overcast skies, winds out of the northeast, 8 to 15 miles an hour. Cloudy skies expected Sunday. Highs level off around 68. Currently, 61.
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1: He's a ranch hand in a pinch, man. 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
3: 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What was it?
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6: High temperatures reach up to 68 with fog and spots early today under overcast skies. Winds out of the northeast, 8 to 15 miles an hour. Cloudy skies expected again. Tonight, lows dip down to about 50. Currently, 59.
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3: High temperatures reach up to 68 with fog and spots early today under overcast skies. Winds out of the northeast, 8 to 15 miles an hour. Cloudy skies expected again. Tonight, lows dip down to about 50. Currently, 59.

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7: Cloudy skies with a few peaks of sun with fog early today, with daytime highs approaching 68. Northeasterly winds 8 to 15 miles an hour. Lows dip down to about 50. Tonight, cloudy skies expected. Right now, it's 59 degrees.
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13: Cloudy skies with a few peaks of sun, with fog and spots early today, with daytime highs approaching 68. Northeasterly winds 8 to 15 miles an hour. Lows level off around 50. Tonight, overcast skies. Currently, 59.
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9: Cloudy skies with a few peaks of sun, with fog and spots early today, with daytime highs approaching 68. Northeasterly winds 8 to 15 miles an hour. Lows level off around 50. Tonight, overcast skies. Currently, 59.
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10: Cloudy skies with a few peaks of sun, with fog and spots early today, with daytime highs approaching 68. Northeasterly winds, 8 to 15 miles an hour. Lows level off around 50. Tonight, overcast skies. Currently, 59.
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10: Cloudy skies today with highs around 66. Northeasterly winds 8 to 15 miles an hour. 50 tonight, cloudy. Cloudy tomorrow, slight chance for isolated showers. Highs around 59. Currently 61.
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1: Hey, can I tell you something?
0: I'm excited, man. I'm excited about the Vikings, man.
1: Yeah, me too. Can I tell you something, Todd?
0: They're the best.
1: Yeah. Can I tell you something, Todd?
0: Yeah.
1: You're the best.
0: Yeah.
1: You're the best, and I appreciate you calling today.
0: You guys are the best, man.
1: All right.
0: I listen to you every single day. The power trip, I listen to the 9 to noon every single day. Every single day at work.
1: No, that's,
0: I love you guys, man.
1: That's awesome, man. Thanks for calling in, and take care and have an awesome Sunday. See, that's what winning does, Ron. All winning does is just bring positivity. He waited on hold for 25 minutes to tell us that we're the best. And he loves Brian Flores. That's what winning does.
2: You are the best.
1: It feels good. No, you're the best.
2: You're the best.
1: Okay. Well, we're going to pause and we're going to argue about this. It is Vikings fan line, and we are continuing on. The Vikings win 9-3 and improved to 2-0 on the season. And of course, as part of that as well, 2-0 in the NFC North. We're going to chill for the rest of today, but we're continuing fan line into Vikings overtime, but that's happening on the flagship. So here's what you do. Tune it to 100.3 FM, The Fan. 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Next time you'll catch us Sunday afternoon, a week from today, as the Vikings will face the Buccaneers in Tampa Bay. For Ron Johnson, Max Fuller, I'm Eric Nordquist. Thank you for the calls, the texts, and the talkbacks. But stay on hold. We're continuing on. Jump over. 100.3 FM, The Fan, free iHeartRadio app. We'll keep this conversation going. Otherwise, live, 5:30 a.m. tomorrow, the power trip will pump things up and continue talking about your 2-0 Minnesota Vikings. 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
8: Lows dip down to about 50 tonight. Under overcast skies, northeasterly winds 8 to 15 miles an hour. Cloudy skies expected again tomorrow. Slight chance for showers. Daytime highs approaching 59. Right now, it's 66 degrees.
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2: 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Myself and Jesse will be there starting at 6 o'clock. 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
8: Lows dip down to about 50 tonight. Under overcast skies, northeasterly winds 8 to 15 miles an hour. Cloudy skies expected again tomorrow. Slight chance for showers. Daytime highs approaching 59. Right now, it's 64 degrees.
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